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2: Yo.
1: Open up, man.
2: Yo, what do you want, man?
1: My girl just caught me.
2: You made her catch you?
1: I don't know how I let this happen.
2: With who?
1: The girl next door, you know?
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0: 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W Deportes.
1: Why wait to say, at least I did in my way. Lie way too fast, but in my heart I understand. I made my move and it was all about you. 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

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With the dog pound right behind me and up in your bitch is where you might find me laying that, playing that G-bang. She want the nigga with the biggest nuts, and guess what? He is I and I am him.